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out of New York. That's the Spirit Ensemble from their recording Ancestral Callings. We heard In a Form. Right before that, from Siena, Italy, bass player Silvia Bolognese and her group Juju Sounds from the recording Protection Sounds with her composition Jinx. Let's continue with Kevin Hayes, Ben Street, and Billy Hart from their recording Bridges. Kevin Hayes' composition, Butterfly.

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comes out. There'll be bluebirds round my door, singing like they did before. That old storm broke out, and my gal walked up and left me in the rain.

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1: 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Supposedly someone came up to him at a gig one night and said, "Hey Bill, I'd like a piano lesson." 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

That's a tune written by the great keyboardist Lonnie Liston Smith. You might have recognized the style, if not the tune itself, called In Search of Truth, performed by trumpeter Bill Ortiz. His album is called Points of View. Bill Ortiz with saxophonist Azar Lawrence, pianist Matt Clark. The bassist was Marcus Shelby, percussionist John Santos, and drummer Dennis Chambers. Bill Ortiz from Points of View. Vocalist Somi preceded it with House of the Rising Sun from an album called Zinzali, the reimagination of Miriam Makeba. Zinzali, her nickname. Miriam Makeba, also known as Mama Africa, a great South African vocalist who was exiled some 30 years for speaking out against apartheid, returning following the release of Nelson Mandela from prison in 1990. This album really a celebration of the music of Miriam Makeba, or songs identified with her in the course of her long career. Somi, reimagining the music of Miriam Makeba, accompanied by Jeremy Pelt on trumpet and Mino Sinelu on percussion. I'm John Hill. Thanks for joining me for Jazz. I'll see you later.

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couple saxophonists collaborating there, Eric Alexander and Vincent Herring. Pharaoh's Dance, the name of that one. Tank and the Bangas earlier with Ants, followed by Glenn Miller's In the Mood. 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Maze is on the way, as well as Andre Previn. But here's Blue Moods with Agitation.

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That's where romance will be hiding. 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